0: 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Somos tu radio.
1: I'm more in love with her now than I was when I first married.
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I needed someone.

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0: Vamos con otro.

myself, 'cause that's the way I wanna be. Remember, old man trouble, those better plans, look at me.

0: I'm glad that you're doing this. Just hope you get the right stuff out of it for people.
1: What's the right stuff?
0: Well, not, you know, not that. Well, how many times have you taken it, you know, kind of, but the feeling. No, I don't want to hear about, you know, that makes it sound very clinical, like it's so... Like if so, well, if you take it this many times, doubt, you can take it, you know. It's not that way at all. You can take it once and never have to take it again.

nothingness. The predicament of man, forced to live in a barren, godless eternity, like a tiny flame flickering in an immense void with nothing but waste, horror, and degradation forming a...

I will define jazz as the language of the spirit. The closest thing to the heart.